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0: ¿Y la espiritual qué?
1: And what about your spiritual life? What about your spiritual temple?
0: Lo terrenal se quedará.
1: The things of this world will stay.
0: Lo espiritual se irá.
1: But spiritually will take go and go to the kingdom of God.
0: Con lo espiritual. ¿Qué prefiere usted?
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